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6: Ranch weather, partly cloudy this evening, 40% chance of showers early, otherwise clear, and risk of a thunderstorm early, low of 19. Mix of sun and cloud tomorrow morning, high of 27. Cloudy periods tomorrow evening, low of 15. Mix of sun and cloud Tuesday, high of 28. For your long-range weather forecast, visit theranch100.com.
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1: How it's just hot.
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1: That's the sound of summer right there.
3: Oh, you guys are really leaning into the summer vibe in the morning, huh?
1: Jackie!
3: Yeah, sunshine, road trips, lake days, very cute. But you know who's really carrying summer?
1: Don't say it.
3: Afternoon drive, when people are actually done working. Windows are down, ice cream's melting, and they're heading to the beach. That's my crowd.
2: Technically, Jackie has a point.
1: Traitor.
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0: ranch weather. Partly cloudy this evening, 40% chance of showers early, otherwise clear, and risk of a thunderstorm early, low of 19. Mix of sun and cloud tomorrow morning, high of 27. Cloudy periods tomorrow evening, low of 15. Mix of sun and cloud Tuesday, high of 28. For your long-range weather forecast, visit theranch100.com.
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0: ranch weather. Partly cloudy this evening, 40% chance of showers early, otherwise clear, and risk of a thunderstorm early, low of 19. Mix of sun and cloud tomorrow morning, high of 27. Cloudy periods tomorrow evening, low of 15. Mix of sun and cloud Tuesday, high of 28. For your long-range weather forecast, visit theranch100.com.
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0: ranch weather. Partly cloudy this evening, 40% chance of showers early, otherwise clear, and risk of a thunderstorm early, low of 19. Mix of sun and cloud tomorrow morning, high of 27. Cloudy periods tomorrow evening, low of 15. Mix of sun and cloud Tuesday, high of 28. For your long-range weather forecast, visit theranch100.com.
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0: Summer on the farm, early mornings, long days, and somehow dirt in places you didn't even know existed. According to my calculations, the average farmer spends 14 hours a day working. And according to my calculations, you spent 13 of those hours standing around supervising. Excuse me, I'm essential farm support personnel. You named one cow, and now you think you're on the operation. Her name is Susan, and she respects me. Pretty sure Susan just tried to kick you.
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0: ranch weather. Partly cloudy this evening, 40% chance of showers early, otherwise clear, and risk of a thunderstorm early, low of 19. Mix of sun and cloud tomorrow morning, high of 27. Cloudy periods tomorrow evening, low of 15. Mix of sun and cloud Tuesday, high of 28. For your long-range weather forecast, visit theranch100.com.
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0: ranch weather. Mix of sun and cloud this morning. High of 28, feeling 33 with Humidex. UV index very high. Clear this evening, low of 16. Mix of sun and cloud tomorrow morning, high of 28. Cloudy periods tomorrow evening, low of 16. Mix of sun and cloud Wednesday, high of 29. For your long-range weather forecast, visit theranch100.com.
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0: branch weather. Mix of sun and cloud this morning. High of 28, feeling 33 with Humidex. UV index very high. Clear this evening, low of 16. Mix of sun and cloud tomorrow morning, high of 28. Cloudy periods tomorrow evening, low of 16. Mix of sun and cloud Wednesday, high of 29. For your long-range weather forecast, visit theranch100.com.
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0: ranch weather. Mix of sun and cloud this morning. High of 28, feeling 33 with Humidex. UV index very high. Clear this evening, low of 16. Mix of sun and cloud tomorrow morning, high of 28. Cloudy periods tomorrow evening, low of 16. Mix of sun and cloud Wednesday, high of 29. For your long-range weather forecast, visit theranch100.com.
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like mama's when she walks the streets of gold, still praying for her babies, kneeling at his throne. I know she's looking down, and I

0: branch weather. Mix of sun and cloud this morning. High of 28, feeling 33 with Humidex. UV index very high. Clear this evening, low of 16. Mix of sun and cloud tomorrow morning, high of 28. Cloudy periods tomorrow evening, low of 16. Mix of sun and cloud Wednesday, high of 29. For your long-range weather forecast, visit theranch100.com.
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0: 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We speak different languages in our life. 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
6: Ranch weather. Mix of sun and cloud this morning. High of 28, feeling 33 with Humidex. UV index very high. Clear this evening, low of 16. Mix of sun and cloud tomorrow morning, high of 28. Cloudy periods tomorrow evening, low of 16. Mix of sun and cloud Wednesday, high of 29. For your long-range weather forecast, visit theranch100.com.
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0: Wake up with Virgin Pal. I'm
1: loving it. Good morning. I love the twilight in the morning
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0: From the Ranch Newsroom, I'm Nick Powell. A 53-year-old is dead after a crash in Mount Forest. On July 4th, just after 6 p.m., Wellington County OPP responded with local fire and paramedic services to a single vehicle crash on Highway 6 between Side Road 3 and Side Road 4. It was determined the vehicle left the roadway and into a ditch. 53-year-old suffered serious life-threatening injuries and was pronounced dead at the scene. Highway 6 was closed for several hours for investigation, but has since reopened. A scam is making its rounds in Listowel just as the fair approaches. The Listowel Agricultural Society says somebody is impersonating the Ag Society and attempting to solicit money for those to be a vendor at this year's fair. The Agricultural Society says they have not reached out to vendors by email, nor do they have a jot form application to fill out. Those who are a victim of the scam are encouraged to reach out to the OPP, file a victim report, as well as letting the Agricultural Society know. Perth County Council has voted against temporarily suspending the pay of fellow councillor Rhonda Agates following a report from the Integrity Commissioner. The report had found she on multiple occasions breached the Municipal Code of Conduct this year. Aaron and Burles LLP looked into the complaints against Agates and her actions before and after a special meeting in February discussing the county's forestry conservation bylaw. This included emails to be sent to other councillors and staff, as well as Facebook posts being made. The report noted sections of 4.1A, 4.1C, and 4.1H of the council's code of conduct were breached in her emails. Megan Cowan with Aird and Burles LLP brought forward the recommendations to council to consider.
1: We also recommend that council impose a suspension of the councillor's remuneration for a period of 20 days, comprising of a 10-day suspension for her conduct in relation to the email and a 10-day suspension in relation to her conduct with respect to the public comments about the warden and county staff.
0: It was also recommended Agates remove her posts made on Facebook. Council did not vote in favor of suspending her pay, but did agree she should delete her posts on social media. The Hanover District Hospital Foundation is kicking off a new fundraising initiative, all supporting local healthcare. The Dreaming of a Summer raffle has launched for a chance to win one of two prize packages costing $10 each, with 2,000 tickets being available. One prize includes a new Honda CRF50F with a $500 gift card to DB Power Sports, and a second prize full of goods including a Blackstone griddle, Blackstone cover, and various gift cards. Madison Bryan, executive director of the Hospital Foundation, says whether you're hoping to win a brand new dirt bike or the ultimate backyard barbecue package, every ticket purchased helps ensure the hospital can continue providing exceptional care close to home. And out of the chance you went to a Scarborough hospital or walk-in clinic, you might have been exposed to measles. Toronto Public Health says those at the Scarborough General Hospital's ER on June 28th from 7 a.m. to 1:30 p.m. and the kids' outpatient clinic on the 30th from 8 a.m. to 3 p.m. may have been exposed to measles. Further exposure could also have occurred at the Markington Family Care and Walk-in Clinic on June 29th from 9 a.m. to 3 p.m. As of June 20th, there have been 1,079 measles cases in Canada, 28 of which being in Ontario. Canada last year lost its status of measles elimination after a multi-jurisdictional outbreak. For these and other stories, visit our website at theranch100.com. Weather is next.
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0: Ranch weather, a mix of sun and cloud throughout the morning with a high 28 degrees heading into the afternoon, feeling close to 33 with a humidex, a UV index of 9 or very high. Clear skies later tonight, down to a low of 16 overnight. Tomorrow, a mix of sun and cloud throughout the day, high 28 with partly cloudy skies Tuesday night, low 16. A mix of sun and cloud throughout the day on Wednesday, high 29. It's currently 16 degrees in Listowel, 15 in Mitchell, and 16 in Palmerston. Find your full weather forecast online at theranch100.com.
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0: Chugging sports at the FIFA World Cup round of 16, Norway advances, taking down Brazil 2-1. England heads to the quarterfinals with a 3-2 win over Mexico. Saturday, Canada's run came to an end, falling to Morocco. France downs Paraguay 1-0. The offense struggles continue for the Toronto Blue Jays, falling 4-0 to Seattle. For the Detroit Tigers, they double up the Texas Rangers 6-3. And the New York Yankees fall 6-1 to the Minnesota Twins. Chris Goddard ended his weekend at 20-under, capturing the win at the John Deere Classic, a TPC Deer Run. Anthony Hughes ended his weekend as the top-ranked Canadian at 9-under, tied for 46th. Wrapping up Week 5 in the CFL, the Toronto Argonauts pick up the narrow 14-13 win against the Hamilton Ticats. Over the weekend, the BC Lions take down Edmonton 36-24. Added here on County Fastball, the Sebringville Sting ran over Moncton 13-5. Russell's Bangers squeezed past the Fullerton A's 10-8. And that is a look at sports. I'm Nick Powell.
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7: The TSX closed 308 points higher at 35,274. The American markets were closed today ahead of Independence Day. Crude is up 9 cents to $68 a barrel. Gold rose $61 to $4,187 an ounce. And the Canadian dollar is trading at 70 cents U.S.
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17: Good morning, Ranch Country. Virgin Pal here with you. Hope you enjoyed your weekend.
18: Mm-hmm.
17: It was nice to see a little bit of rain. I gotta say, it cooled things off a bit.
18: Yeah, it's kind of nice going into this week knowing it's not going to be like 44 degrees. Kind of got that going for us. And it's actually going to be quite gorgeous throughout the week as well.
17: So. It was something else.
18: Oh, yeah. Glad we're over it at least.
17: Shout out to my dad and my stepmother who drove me up an air conditioner.
18: Oh, nice.
17: I needed another one.
18: Oh, yeah.
17: I needed another one. One room in the house was acceptable.
18: Mm-hmm. The rest?
17: The rest was a sauna. It was crazy. Obviously, we'll get started with the heartbreaking loss for Canada.
18: Yeah.
17: Just want to say how proud we are of how far they made it. I don't think many people gave us a fighting chance in this tournament.
18: No, when not it started. At all. And made it all the way to the round of 16. It's
17: they
18: pretty nice.
17: They earned some respect.
18: Oh, yeah.
17: It was really cool to watch some of the broadcasts and hearing, you know, European nations, who you really look up to when it comes to football, talking about how far Canada's program has come.
18: It's incredible to
17: hear
18: that.
17: It was really
18: cool.
17: Yeah. So again, big shout out to all of them, to the staff, the trainers, everybody. Hopefully they can do it again in 4 years, go even further.
18: Damn right.
17: I think that was kind of overshadowed by the big news over the weekend, though. Travis and Taylor got married. My feed was flooded with it. It was crazy.
18: Just everywhere.
17: No photos or anything like that.
18: Oh,
17: just
18: no.
17: Like, oh, hey, they did this.
18: Look,
17: they did that.
18: Someone's walking around New York in a suit.
17: You know what, though? They actually donated $26 million.
18: Oh, damn.
17: 20 different charities across the United States, including one that's pretty near and dear to Dolly Parton's heart. So she put out a very nice thank you to Travis and Taylor. So congratulations to the newlyweds. Coming up here this week, we're going to do a $25 DQ gift card again. Plus, I have 4 passes for the Saturday night of the Mount Forest Fireworks Festival. We did Friday last week.
18: Yep.
17: Okay, so make sure that you're listening for your cue to call here all week long, and then we'll give those away on Friday. Over the weekend, I did have a chance to make it down to the Halleck Homecoming.
18: Nice. There you go.
17: That's right. Representing with the bracelet they gave me. They put together such a nice little swag package at the end. I thought that was so sweet. And I was blown away at how good the singers were. You didn't warn me about that.
18: Oh, yeah. Well, I mean, I like the element of surprise.
17: It was unbelievable.
18: It's incredible, eh?
17: Like, you assume when you go down to a small community fair that there's probably going to be some decent singers.
18: Absolutely.
17: And then there will be some people who are just there for the love of the game. That was not the case at all.
18: It's nothing but pure talent down
17: Every
18: there,
17: single
18: man.
17: Singer down there was amazing. You should all be so proud. Ebony Burrows ended up winning.
18: Oh, nice.
17: Yes.
18: She had a great edition of Creep by Radiohead.
17: Really?
18: On the weekend I was down there.
17: Wow.
18: Yeah, so I'm you know, warms my soul to know that she won it.
17: Oh, she did a great job. Everybody did. Kathy Carbone was also amazing. Very, very, very good singer.
18: Yeah.
17: Her son Anthony, too. That man had style. They were the top three, but everybody else was amazing as well. So thank you so much for having us down. It's got to be something we get back and do again.
18: Oh, yeah.
17: Let's get into the show here. Your Brainbuster questions up on our Facebook page. Head there if you think you've got the answer, or give us a ring, 226-622-7288. According to a survey, when you move, these are the possessions you are least likely to take with you.
18: Oh.
17: What is the answer we're looking for? Hitting the donation bin. What is it? Give us a ring. Again, according to a survey, when you move, these are the possessions you are least likely to take with you. What is it? JoJo Mason coming up.
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0: Russell Dickerson, Big Wheels on 100.1 FM. Let's see what we've gotten so far for the Brainbuster question. According to a survey, when you move, these are the possessions that you're least likely to take with you. Possibly the dumpster, maybe the donation bin.
1: Yeah.
0: So, how about your Christmas tree and decorations?
1: I'm guilty. Well, I don't want to say I'm guilty. I have done that.
0: It's a very good
1: guess. I left Manitoba, the Christmas decor stayed because I just couldn't all fit in the car.
0: I get it.
1: Things had to stay behind, man.
0: Very good guess with the Christmas tree and decorations. Mm-hmm. I mean, if you're cutting something loose, it's probably going to be at the top of the list.
1: Yeah, it's the one thing I bust out for a month and then spends the rest of it in the closet. Like, it can stay behind.
0: Usually you can replace that stuff pretty easily.
1: Yes, that too.
0: Most of it is bought from, you know, the big box store or the dollar store, that sort of thing. If there's something sentimental, you know, maybe the angel from your tree or something, absolutely, you take that with you, but everything else can be replaced.
1: Yeah.
0: Very good guess. Not the answer that we're looking for. Wrapping paper along the same lines.
1: Oh, absolutely. Again, yeah, for sure.
0: Wrapping paper or gift bags. Mm-hmm. We stockpile those for years.
1: Yeah.
0: And then when it comes time to move, we're like, oh my goodness, what am I going to do with all this?
1: Mm-hmm.
0: Very good guess. Not the answer we're looking for either. It is not clothing that you don't wear anymore. That's Donna's guess.
1: There's a good one as well.
0: Yeah, of course. I mean, even when you do your spring cleaning or whatever, that's usually one of the first things you tackle.
1: Mm-hmm.
0: Okay, how much of this do I actually wear? Yep. How much of this can I get rid of?
1: Exactly.
0: Because clothes take up so much space.
1: Oh, it's ridiculous.
0: So much space. Very good guess from Donna. Not the answer that we're looking for either with clothing you don't wear anymore. Furniture.
1: See, because those things can be just so bulky, right?
0: Isaac says furniture.
1: Being limited with your space. And think about how many times you might be just be driving anywhere in town or in the city.
0: See a couch on the side of the road.
1: See a couch on the side of the road and like, yep, they must have just moved.
0: That'd replace the couch, right?
1: Yeah, yeah.
0: I actually did when I was 19 and moved out of one of my apartments, left behind all my furniture.
1: Damn.
0: I left the couches in the living room. I left a giant, one of those big screen TVs from the 90s that was on wheels.
1: Oh, damn.
0: Left one of those up there, too. Don't do that.
1: Yeah.
0: I was 19. I was an idiot.
1: At the time, yeah.
0: I'm like, oh, I can't afford a moving truck. Let's just leave this stuff and get out of here. Terrible. Very good guess with furniture. Not the answer that we're looking for either. It's also not your curtains. That's a great guess,
1: ooh,
0: too.
1: That's a really good one.
0: Yeah,
1: the curtains. I'm going to be honest.
0: Leave the curtains and the rods.
1: Part of me is like, did you forget about it? Because it was like, you know, that's one of the last things I think you're going to think about when you're packing stuff up is the curtains.
0: Very good
1: guess.
0: That's
1: really good.
0: It's not towels.
1: Yeah.
0: You have more than you need, or maybe you want to switch up your color scheme in the bathroom.
1: Yeah.
0: So you think, you know what? I'm not even taking these things with me. Good guess. Not the answer we're looking for either. Washer or dryer.
1: Oh, yeah.
0: It's big. It's bulky. You don't want to move it.
1: Exactly.
0: If you're one of those people who has main floor laundry, it's probably easier to get it out. But if you're like the vast majority of people who have stored that thing in the basement for decades, imagine trying to move that up.
1: Yeah, that's not fun.
0: No, it's a pain in the butt. Try and work it into the sale of the house. That's what you do.
1: Exactly.
0: You know, you can keep this washer and dryer. Your Tupperware, says Kelsey.
1: Ooh, that's
0: your
1: a good
0: Tupperware.
1: One. Because let's be honest, you know you've got so much Tupperware, but where are all the lids?
0: Yeah, well, and I have no attachment to my Tupperware whatsoever.
1: Yeah, you're not going to miss it.
0: I will recycle Tupperware if it has gone too long without being washed.
1: That's absolutely.
0: Right? If I find it in my car and it had food in it, I'm like, oh, I'm not washing this. This is going. Very good guess. Not our answer, rather. An old freezer.
1: Okay, yeah.
0: Or deep freeze. We got deep freeze here and old freezer. Mm-hmm. Both very good guesses. Spouse. I was not expecting that. Great guess. Not the answer we're looking for with your spouse. Mop and bucket or broom. Great guess as well. Appliances. So maybe something like a refrigerator.
1: Yeah, absolutely.
0: Again, work that into the sale of the house.
1: Exactly.
0: You don't want to have to move that.
1: Too much bulk. Can't do it.
0: All of these are great guesses.
1: Mm-hmm.
0: John saying throw away old and worn out clothes. Also a good guess, but not our answer. So already running a bit late. We'll pick it up right after this. What do we have?
1: Well, this is kind of neat here coming up this weekend. The Midwestern Ontario Baseball League. They've got the All-Star game here on Saturday. First time being hosted in Listowel.
0: I'm playing.
1: Damn right you are. Just got called up.
0: We'll be back after this.
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3: From the Ranch Newsroom, I'm Nick Powell.
1: 53-year-old is dead after a crash in Mount Forest. July 4th, just before 6 p.m., Wellington County OPP responded with local fire and paramedic services to a single vehicle crash on Highway 6 between Side Road 3 and Side Road 4. It was determined the vehicle left the roadway and crashed into a ditch. 53-year-old suffered serious life-threatening injuries and was pronounced dead at the scene. Highway 6 was closed for several hours for investigation, but has since reopened. A new street in Brussels needs a new name, and it'll be up to the public to decide. The municipality of Huron East is inviting residents to vote for their favorite street name available for the new subdivision in the southeast corner of Brussels, near the Brussels, Morris, and Gray Community Center. Street names available to be picked from include Maitland, Marshall, Gray, or Fletcher. Voting is open until July 16th, with the results being shared with council for consideration before a final name is chosen. The Midwestern Ontario Baseball League is hosting its first ever All-Star Game in Listowel this weekend. Taking place on Saturday at the John Bell Diamond, the showcase features the best young stars in the 2200 Junior Division and veterans in the Senior Division. Listowel Legionnaires were selected as the first hosts for this now premier summer classic. Secretary Noah Smith says bringing the talent to the 22U Division to face-to-face with the experience of the Senior Division creates an incredible matchup, with the All-Star Game getting underway July 11th at 3 p.m. For these and other stories, visit our website at theranch100.com. Weather is next.
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1: Ranch weather, a mix of sun and cloud throughout the morning with a high 28 degrees heading into the afternoon, feeling close to 33 with a humidex, a UV index of 9 or very high. Clear skies later tonight, down to a low of 16 overnight. Tomorrow, a mix of sun and cloud throughout the day, high 28 with partly cloudy skies Tuesday night, low 16. A mix of sun and cloud throughout the day on Wednesday, high 29. It's currently 16 degrees in Listowel, 15 in Mitchell, and 16 in Palmerston. Find your full weather forecast online at theranch100.com.
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1: Dragging sports in the round of 16 in FIFA, Norway's ride continues, taking down Brazil 2-1. England hangs on for the 3-2 win over Mexico. Earlier in the weekend, Canada's FIFA run fell to a drop to Morocco. France takes down Paraguay 1-0. Toronto Blue Jays can't get any bats going, falling 4-0 to the Seattle Mariners. The Detroit Tigers pick up the 6-3 win over the Texas Rangers. The Minnesota Twins take down the New York Yankees 6-1. And over at the John Deere Classic, Chris Goddrup ended his weekend at 20-under, capturing the win at TPC Deer Run. Mackenzie Hughes finished as the top Canadian to wrap up his weekend at 9-under, tied for 46th. And that is a look at sports. I'm Nick Powell.
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0: Hi, Valley. You're on 100.1 FM, 643. Let's see what else we've got as far as answers for the Brainbuster question. Give us a ring here in studio at 226-622-7288. So according to a survey, when you move, these are the possessions you are least likely to take with you. John says household cleaning products.
1: Damn, all right, yeah.
0: Very good guess.
1: It's just the stuff you keep under the sink that you're probably not giving too much of a thought about.
0: Exactly.
1: Yeah.
0: Probably throw them in a basket and donate them and throw them out or something.
1: Away she goes.
0: Good guess. Not the answer we're looking for. Keys.
1: Ooh, all right.
0: Keys.
1: Okay.
0: That's clever.
1: Mm-hmm.
0: Because you probably have to turn the keys over when you sell the house, right?
1: Exactly. They're not coming with you.
0: Unless he's talking about the junk drawer full of keys that you have.
1: Ah, yes, that too.
0: That's possible as well. You eventually decide, okay, you know what? Let's pull the plug here.
1: Yeah.
0: I don't know what any of these keys are for. I've been saving them all these years. Good guess. Mm-hmm. Not the answer that we're looking for either. Dishes?
1: Yeah. All right.
0: Dishes is a good guess. If you're downsizing, especially.
1: Absolutely. Yeah.
0: You know, you don't plan on having all of this company over anymore, so get rid of the dishes. Good guess. Gardening tools?
1: Okay, yeah.
0: Gardening tools, a great guess as well. Marlene says clothes hangers. Yep.
1: Oh, yeah.
0: You know those are getting left behind.
1: Yep.
0: Especially if they're metal.
1: Yeah.
0: The wire hangers are getting left behind. Good guess. Not our answer either. It is not exercise equipment.
1: Okay.
0: Not curtain rods and curtains. We did get that one earlier. I thought it was a great guess.
1: Oh,
0: same with blinds.
1: Ooh, okay.
0: Not taking the blinds with you.
1: No.
0: Very good guess. Bird feeders just coming through right now.
1: Mm-hmm.
0: Not the answer we're looking for either. I would assume that the reason you are leaving these behind or donating them is because you're not using them at all.
1: Okay.
0: They're taking up space, and they're heavy.
1: Ooh, all right.
0: They're heavy to move.
1: Okay.
0: All right, what is the answer we're looking for? 226-622-7288. Braden King, living the dream.

0: Okay, welcome back, Ranch Country. Having some fun going through the answers for this question.
1: Mm-hmm.
0: Again, when you're moving, these are the possessions you are least likely to take with you, according to a survey. So it's not cleaning products.
1: Yeah.
0: That's a good guess. It's not a piano. That's heavy.
1: Oh, yeah.
0: I don't want to move that.
1: Personally, no.
0: It's not a shelving unit. It's not appliances. Mm. It's not a hot tub. Those are all good guesses. Yeah. And all big. What I said heavy, though, really only heavy once you've got a bunch of them.
1: Mm-hmm.
0: And usually nobody has like two or three of these. You've got a bunch of them.
1: All right.
0: And moving them can be a pain in the butt. So it's not a refrigerator.
1: Mm-hmm.
0: It's also a good guess. This is something that you're probably not getting a lot of use out of if you're donating. Mm-hmm. Safe to say that. Perhaps you use them as a status symbol. That's what a lot of people do.
1: All right.
0: A lot of people do, all right? Because you can walk in and look around and be like, oh, wow, this person must be smart.
1: Yeah.
0: They're not. Michelle Wright, your love, here on 100.1 FM. That is your final hint, 226-622-7288. Get your answer in now.

0: Michelle Wright on 100.1 FM. 6:53. I think we gave them enough time.
1: Absolutely.
0: We gave it some hints, too.
1: Mm-hmm.
0: It was a tougher one. Yeah. But I think the status symbol.
1: That was probably one that certainly would push you right direction.
0: We started to see quite a few text messages come through at that point. Think you're such a smarty pants, do you?
1: Yeah.
0: Okay, Nick Powell, what is the answer we were looking for this morning?
1: Well, clearly, you're very intelligent if you read, because you got all those books that you're not taking with you.
0: Yeah, you're not taking them. Hopefully that means you already read them and have no sentimental attachment.
1: And you're donating them.
0: And not just that they were sitting on your shelf for years so you could show off. very, very well done. I only say that, too, because I know we had a Brainbuster question not long ago.
1: Mm.
0: And it was about books and how the average person has this many in their house that they have never used. Literally brand new, not a crease in the binding of those books.
1: It's incredible.
0: Another question coming up tomorrow morning. Books is what we were looking for. Mm. We had a few people text in encyclopedias, which I thought was awesome.
1: Oh, those things are gargantuan.
0: When my grandfather passed away and we cleaned out his house... Mm-hmm. There were so many encyclopedias. Like, I swear, every encyclopedia salesman who showed up at his house must have sold him. And he was like, yeah, I need more.
1: I never have enough of those.
0: Exactly. Same with stacks upon stacks upon stacks of yellow National Geographic magazines.
1: Oh, that's like every grandparent house ever,
0: He
1: right?
0: had them everywhere. Mm-hmm. We filled his entire carport with them. It was nuts. Kept some of them. But he had doubles, triples of some. Like, why do you have this? All right. Thanks so much for chiming in. We'll have another question, like I said, tomorrow morning. In the meantime, a quick break here. Stick around. Nick Powell will get us into our 7 a.m. news.
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0: Welcome back, Ranch Country. 7 o'clock, let's do this. Nick Powell is ready to rock and roll with our news. 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Midwestern Ontario Baseball League's All-Star Game comes to Listowel. Nick Powell has the details on that and more.
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2: From the Ranch Newsroom, I'm Nick Powell. The Listowel Agricultural Society is warning the public of a scam going around. Just as the Listowel Fair approaches, the Agricultural Society has been made aware of somebody impersonating the Ag Society, trying to solicit money from those who want to be a vendor at the fair. The Agricultural Society says they haven't reached out to any vendors by email, and they do not have a jot form application to fill out. Those who become a victim to the scam are asked to contact OPP, file a victim report, as well as informing the Agricultural Society. Perth County Council has voted against temporarily suspending the pay of fellow councillor Rhonda Agatz, following a report from an integrity commissioner. The report had found she, on multiple occasions, breached the Municipal Code of Conduct this year. Aaron and Burles LLP looked into complaints against Agatz and her actions before and after a special meeting in February discussing the county's forestry conservation bylaw. This included emails sent to other

0: counselors and staff, as well as Facebook posts being made. The report noted sections of 41A, 41C, and 41H of the Council Code of Conduct were breached in the emails. Megan Cowan of Arid & Burles LLP brought forward the recommendations to council to consider.
1: We also recommend that council impose a suspension of the counselor's remuneration for a period of 20 days, comprising of a 10-day suspension for her conduct in relation to the email and a 10-day suspension in relation to her conduct with respect to the public comments about the warden and county staff.
0: It was also recommended Agates remove her posts made on Facebook. Council did not vote in favor of suspending her pay, but did agree she should delete her posts on social media. A new street in Brussels needs a name, and it's up to the public to decide. Robin Brady has the details.
2: The municipality of Huron East is inviting residents to vote for their favorite street name available for the new subdivision in the southeast corner of Brussels near the Brussels, Morris, and Gray Community Center. Street names are being chosen between Maitland, Gray, Marshall, or Fletcher. Voting will be open until July 16th, with results being shared with council for consideration before a final name is chosen. From the Shoreline Classics newsroom, I'm Robin Brady.
0: The Midwestern Ontario Baseball League is hosting its first ever All-Star Game, set in Listowel this weekend. Taking place on Saturday at the John Bell Diamond, the showcase will feature the best young stars in the 2200 Junior Division and veterans in the Senior Division. The Listowel Legionnaires were selected as the first hosts for the now premier Summer Classic. Secretary Noah Smith says bringing the talent of our 22U Division face-to-face with the experience of the Senior Division creates an incredible matchup. The All-Star Game gets underway July 11th at 3 p.m. And out of the chance you went to a Scarborough hospital or walk-in clinic, you might have been exposed to measles. Toronto Public Health says those at the Scarborough General Hospital's ER on June 28th from 7 a.m. to 1:30 p.m. and the Kids Outpatient Clinic on the 30th from 8 a.m. to 3 p.m. might have been exposed to measles. Further exposure could have occurred at the Markington Family Care and Walk-In Clinic on June 29th from 9 a.m. to 3 p.m. As of June 20th, there have been 1,079 measles cases in Canada, 28 of which being in Ontario. Canada last year lost its status of measles elimination after a multi-jurisdictional outbreak. For these and other stories, visit our website at theranch100.com. Weather is next.
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0: Ranch weather, a mix of sun and cloud throughout the morning with a high 28 degrees heading into the afternoon, feeling close to 33 with a humidex, a UV index of 9 or very high. Clear skies later tonight, down to a low of 16 overnight. Tomorrow, a mix of sun and cloud throughout the day, high 28 with partly cloudy skies Tuesday night, low 16. A mix of sun and cloud throughout the day on Wednesday, high 29. It's currently 16 degrees in Listowel, 15 in Mitchell, and 16 in Palmerston. Find your full weather forecast online at theranch100.com.
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0: Chugging sports at the FIFA World Cup round of 16, Norway advances, taking down Brazil 2-1. England heads to the quarterfinals with a 3-2 win over Mexico. Saturday, Canada's run came to an end, falling to Morocco. France downs Paraguay 1-0. The offense struggles continue for the Toronto Blue Jays, falling 4-0 to Seattle. Detroit Tigers, they double up the Texas Rangers 6-3, and the New York Yankees fall 6-1 to the Minnesota Twins. Chris Goddard upended his weekend at 20 under, capturing the win at the John Deere Classic at TPC Deer Run. And to Hughes ended his weekend as the top-ranked Canadian at 9-under, tied for 46th. Wrapping up Week 5 in the CFL, the Toronto Argonauts pick up the narrow 14-13 win against the Hamilton Ticats. Over the weekend, the BC Lions take down Edmonton 36-24. And in Huron County Fastball, the Sebringville Sting ran over Moncton 13-5. Russell's Banger is squeezed past the Fullerton A's 10-8. And that is a look at sports. I'm Nick Powell.
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0: Megan Patrick on the ranch and Virgin Pal in studio working on our list of Brainbuster champions. That's coming up in just a few minutes. Thanks to everyone who sent their answers in. Books is what we was looking for.
1: Yeah. Not taking your books with you.
0: I know. A couple people reaching out saying, no way would I leave my books behind. No. So some folks are more important than others. That's
1: absolutely
0: for sure. Again, like I said, thanks so much for getting your answers in. Coming up in this hour, we're going to get to your Good News File, brought to you by Van Allen Insurance, and we're playing Breakfast Scrambler for a $25 DQ gift card. Mark Ledlin, Jealous of Jesus, on the ranch.

0: Okay, 7:17, Burge and Pal in the morning. And we are going to get into our morning laugh. I am still working on our list of Brainbuster champs. Yep. You know, the nice thing, I think we had some newer players, too.
1: Love that. We've been getting a lot of new players, man.
0: Yeah, I saw some names I did not recognize at all. So we will get to that shortly. It'll be coming up before our news. In the meantime, though, we got to get to Tim Young here.
1: Mm-hmm. All right.
0: Here is Tim on nude beaches, because today is Nude Recreation Week. The official start.
2: I went to a nude beach for the first time this summer. Wow, it's not what you think it is. And let me explain, it's not weird to see naked people. We see nudity all the time, you know, cable and R-rated movies. But those people in the movies have been pre-approved to be naked. They went to a casting director or somebody, you know. Everybody gets onto the nude beach. It's not the Playboy Channel down there. It's more like the Discovery Channel. I'm not sure who made the human body, especially after I saw the nudists involved in sporting activities. There's nothing more confusing than watching a naked man running. Some things are not so good at high speed. That's why I couldn't believe it when I found out the first Olympics in ancient Greece were performed completely in the nude. For hundreds of years. Why don't they bring this back to the Olympics? Boost the ratings? Who wouldn't tune in to see the nude luge? Put a new twist on the men's hurdles too, wouldn't it?
0: Oh, that's so great. I've heard that bit before and it's still funny. Mm-hmm. Best Olympic event in the nude. Reach out 226-622-7288. What would be the funniest Olympic event to see in the nude? Traffic and weather is coming up.
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9: Hey, we're Montgomery Gentry.
10: Isn't it time to find out about traffic and weather yet?
11: Ranch traffic, sunny skies this morning, turning to a mix of sun and cloud heading into the afternoon, and a high 28 degrees, feeling close to 33 with the humidex. Fair and dry with clear visibility and no known issues at this time.
12: Summer in Midwestern Ontario. The sun is shining, the drinks are cold, and 100.1 The Ranch is the soundtrack of summer.
13: Correction, Burge. Technically, that was my soundtrack to summer.
12: Didn't you just fall off a paddleboard?
13: I was conducting marine weather research.
12: You were trying to impress people doing yoga on the dock.
13: The forecast clearly called for a 70% chance of looking cool.
12: And a 100% chance of failing.
14: Whether you're on the beach, the cottage, the barbecue, or stuck behind a camper doing 60 in an 80 zone, 100.1 The Ranch is Midwestern Ontario's hottest country and your soundtrack of

0: Shania on the Ranch, 727. Do you have our list of Brainbuster champs? A big thanks for sending your answers in. Here's who had it this morning. Mm-hmm. Books is what we were looking for. So John, great job. And Guy Boulanger also had the answer. Donna is a Brainbuster champion this morning. And Zoe back in the winner's circle, great job. Mm-hmm. Antoinette had the answer.
1: What a name.
0: Beautiful name. Great job, Antoinette. Deanna also had the answer this morning, as she usually does. Great job. And Levi in the winner's circle as well. Margaret's on our list this morning. Great job, Margaret. And Kim also had the answer. Isaac is a Brainbuster champion. Joe had the answer as well. Great job, Joe. Trish is on our list this morning. That's Trish Stone and Marlene rounding things out for us. How about our Facebook page?
2: Just one here on Facebook this morning is Liz Critchley, correctly guessed with books.
0: Okay, good stuff. Well, a big thanks to everyone who sent their other texts in as well with their ideas for nude Olympic events. John Erskine saying, the best event in the nude would be ski jumping. Where you got to put the skis out like a piece of pizza and your head forward and just everything blowing in the wind. That is a great one. Certainly gave us a funny image. Bonnie said, imagine nude hurdles. She said the best nude sport wouldn't be one that's underwater. I was in the pool. Just getting George Costanza flashbacks there. When his date doesn't know what shrinkage is. I was in the pool. Thanks so much for sending those in. We had a lot of fun going through them.
2: Oh, yeah.
0: We're going to get into our news here, 7:30. So what do we have, Mr. Pal?
2: Well, since the Listowel Fair is up here next week, there actually has been a scam making its rounds. Someone posing as the Agricultural Society, sending out emails like, hey, do you want to be a vendor at the Listowel Fair? Trying to get money from you. The Listowel Agricultural Society saying, no, we ain't doing that.
0: Okay.
2: So just be careful out there.
0: I did see this post. Nick Pell has the details for us. We're back after this.
3: From the Ranch Newsroom, I'm Nick Pell. A 53-year-old is dead after a crash in Mount Forest. July 4th, just before 6 p.m., Wellington County OPP responded with local fire and paramedic services to a single vehicle crash on Highway 6 between Side Road 3 and Side Road 4. It was determined the vehicle left the roadway and into a ditch. 53-year-old suffered serious life-threatening injuries and was pronounced dead at the scene. Highway 6 was closed for several hours for investigation, but has since reopened. A scam is making its rounds in Listowel, just as the fair approaches. The Listowel Agricultural Society says somebody's impersonating the Ag Society and attempting to solicit money for those to be a vendor at this year's fair. The Agricultural Society says they have not reached out to vendors by email, nor do they have a JOT form application to fill out. Those who are a victim of the scam are encouraged to reach out to OPP and file a victim report, as well as letting the Agricultural Society know. And the Hanover District Hospital Foundation is kicking off a new fundraising initiative, all supporting local health care. The Dreaming of a Summer raffle is launched for a chance to win one of two prize packages costing $10 each and 2,000 tickets being available. One prize includes a new Honda CRF50F with a $500 gift card to DB Power Sports, and a second prize full of goods including a Blackstone griddle, Blackstone cover, and various gift cards. Madison Bryan, Executive Director of the Hospital Foundation, says, whatever it is you're looking to win, every ticket purchased helps ensure the hospital continues to provide exceptional care close to home. For these and other stories, visit our website at theranch100.com. Weather is next.
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3: Ranch weather, a mix of sun and cloud throughout the morning with a high 28 degrees heading into the afternoon, feeling close to 33 with a humidex, a UV index of 9 or very high. Clear skies later tonight, down to a low of 16 overnight. Tomorrow, a mix of sun and cloud throughout the day. High 28 with partly cloudy skies Tuesday night. Low 16. A mix of sun and cloud throughout the day on Wednesday. High 29. It's currently 16 degrees in Listowel, 15 in Mitchell, and 16 in Palmerston. Find your full weather forecast online at theranch100.com.
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3: Dragging sports in the round of 16 in FIFA, Norway's ride continues, taking down Brazil 2-1. England hangs on for the 3-2 win over Mexico. Earlier in the weekend, Canada's FIFA run fell to a drop to Morocco. France takes down Paraguay 1-0. Toronto Blue Jays can't get any bats going, falling 4-0 to the Seattle Mariners. The Detroit Tigers pick up the 6-3 win over the Texas Rangers. The Minnesota Twins take down the New York Yankees 6-1. And over at the John Deere Classic, Chris Godrup ended his weekend at 20-under, capturing the win at TPC Deer Run. Mackenzie Hughes finished as the top Canadian to wrap up his weekend at 9-under, tied for 46th. And that is a look at sports. I'm Nick Powell.
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8: 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Huron Tractor saw Bob Mommersteg retire after a career spanning three decades with the business. 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This has been your Good News File.
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0: Patricia Conroy, My Baby Loves Me on 100.1 FM, 745. Virgin Pal here. Pole vaulting.
1: You know what the best part is? Someone may have just tuned in right now, not having any idea the context, and you just came out pole vaulting.
0: Well, the text came through, and as soon as I saw it, I'm like, oh, that'd be a funny image. Mm-hmm. That'd be a very funny image. We both kind of agreed that the worst nude Olympic events would be anything in the Winter Olympics.
1: 100%.
0: Especially for us guys. You don't want to be on TV in the winter.
1: No.
0: Not nude.
1: I personally also don't really want to get out there on the ice playing hockey.
0: Exactly. Yeah. Oh, my goodness.
1: I feel bad for every goaltender ever that have to do that.
0: No jock. No jock. Okay, it is time to play Breakfast Scrambler. Again, if you have a funny nude Olympic event, reach out. But here is your clip this morning. You're playing for a $25 DQ gift card, 226-622-7288.

0: We've had some trouble with the Breakfast Scrambler recently, so I tried to go back to Old Faithful here.
1: Yeah,
0: come on. A group I'm pretty sure everyone will know. So, 226-622-7288. Listen carefully. We'll play it for you one more time. Give us a ring.

0: 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Traffic and weather's coming up.
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13: Hey, everybody, this is Travis Tritt.
14: Isn't it time to find out about traffic and weather yet?
15: Ranch traffic, sunny skies this morning, turning to a mix of sun and cloud heading into the afternoon, and a high 28 degrees, feeling close to 33 with the humidex. Roads are fair and dry with clear visibility, and no known issues at this time.
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0: Velma and James, Happy Ever After You on 100.1 FM. We did play our Breakfast Scrambler clip for you when we left off, and want to give a big shout out to Tyler Pronk, who figured it out. He knew that it was Alabama. If you're going to play in Texas, of course.
1: Yeah.
0: So another one coming up tomorrow morning. Make sure you're listening for your cue to call then, and we'll take some qualifiers for Saturday passes to the Mount Forest Fireworks Festival in our ADM hour.

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0: Look, what do we have?
1: Well, all good things do come to an end. Canada did fall to Morocco in the round of 16. But
2: we're super proud of them.
1: I was about to say, there's a lot to take away from that, including the fact that Canada got to the round of 16.
2: Yes.
1: So that is pretty cool. As far as those local news headlines here, the Hanover District Hospital Foundation, they've got a new fundraising initiative all about supporting local health care. Some sweet prize packages up for grabs.
0: Okay, Nick will fill us in on that and more. We're going to be joined by a special guest shortly, too. Stick around.
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4: From the Ranch Newsroom, I'm Nick Powell. A 53-year-old is dead after a crash in Mount Forest. On July 4th, just after 6 p.m., Wellington County OPP responded with local fire and paramedic services to a single vehicle crash on Highway 6 between Side Road 3 and Side Road 4. It was determined the vehicle left the roadway and into a ditch. 53-year-old suffered serious life-threatening injuries and was pronounced dead at the scene. Highway 6 was closed for several hours for investigation, but has since reopened. A scam is making its rounds in Listowel just as the fair approaches. The Listowel Agricultural Society says somebody is impersonating the Ag Society and attempting to solicit money for those to be a vendor at this year's fair. The Agricultural Society says they have not reached out to vendors by email, nor do they have a jot form application to fill out. Those who are a victim of the scam are encouraged to reach out to the OPP, file a victim report, as well as letting the Agricultural Society know. Perth County Council has voted against temporarily suspending the pay of fellow councillor Rhonda Agates following a report from the Integrity Commissioner. The report had found she on multiple occasions breached the Municipal Code of Conduct this year. Aaron and Burles LLP looked into the complaints against Agates and her actions before and after a special meeting in February discussing the county's forestry conservation bylaw. This included emails to be sent to other councillors and staff, as well as Facebook posts being made. The report noted sections of 4.1A, 4.1C, and 4.1H of the Council's Code of Conduct were breached in her emails. Megan Cowan with Aird and Burles LLP brought forward the recommendations to Council to consider.
5: We also recommend that Council impose a suspension of the Councillor's remuneration for a period of 20 days, comprising of a 10-day suspension for her conduct in relation to the email and a 10-day suspension in relation to her conduct with respect to the public comments about the warden and county staff.
1: It was also recommended Agates remove her posts made on Facebook. Council did not vote in favor of suspending her pay, but did agree she should delete her posts on social media. The Hanover District Hospital Foundation is kicking off a new fundraising initiative, all supporting local healthcare. The Dreaming of a Summer raffle has launched for a chance to win one of two prize packages costing $10 each, with 2,000 tickets being available. One prize includes a new Honda CRF50F with a $500 gift card to DB Power Sports, and a second prize full of goods including a Blackstone griddle, Blackstone cover, and various gift cards. Madison Bryan, executive director of the Hospital Foundation, says whether you're hoping to win a brand new dirt bike or the ultimate backyard barbecue package, every ticket purchased helps ensure the hospital can continue providing exceptional care close to home. And out of the chance you went to a Scarborough hospital or walk-in clinic, you might have been exposed to measles. Toronto Public Health says those at the Scarborough General Hospital's ER on June 28th from 7 a.m. to 1:30 p.m. and the kids' outpatient clinic on the 30th from 8 a.m. to 3 p.m. may have been exposed to measles. Further exposure could also have occurred at the Markington Family Care and Walk-In Clinic on June 29th from 9 a.m. to 3 p.m. As of June 20th, there have been 1,079 measles cases in Canada, 28 of which being in Ontario. Canada last year lost its status of measles elimination after a multi-jurisdictional outbreak. For these and other stories, visit our website at theranch100.com. Weather is next.
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1: Ranch weather, sunny skies this morning, turning to a mix of sun and cloud heading into the afternoon. High 28 degrees, feeling close to 33 with a humidex and a UV index of 9 or very high. Partly cloudy skies later tonight, down to a low of 16. Tomorrow, mainly cloudy skies throughout the day. High 29, feeling like 34 with partly cloudy skies Tuesday night and a low 16. A mix of sun and cloud through the day on Wednesday. High 29. Find your full weather forecast online at theranch100.com.
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1: Chugging sports at the FIFA World Cup round of 16, Norway advances, taking down Brazil 2-1. England heads to the quarterfinals with a 3-2 win over Mexico. Saturday, Canada's run came to an end, falling to Morocco. France downs Paraguay 1-0. The offense struggles continue for the Toronto Blue Jays, falling 4-0 to Seattle. For the Detroit Tigers, they double up the Texas Rangers 6-3. And the New York Yankees fall 6-1 to the Minnesota Twins. Chris Goddard ended his weekend at 20-under, capturing the win at the John Deere Classic at TPC Deer Run. Kenta Hughes ended his weekend as the top-ranked Canadian at 9-under, tied for 46th. Wrapping up Week 5 in the CFL, the Toronto Argonauts pick up the narrow 14-13 win against the Hamilton Ticats. Over the weekend, the BC Lions take down Edmonton 36-24. And in here on County Fastball, the Sebringville Sting ran over Moncton 13-5. Russell's Bangers squeezed past the Fullerton A's 10-8. And that is a look at sports. I'm Nick Powell.
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1: We need your help for that.
2: Yeah, we're a bit slim here on the locals, but of course, if you're hearing this, you got one. If you reach out to us, we will take care of it as we see it.
1: That's right. Got a couple coming up tomorrow.
2: Mm-hmm.
1: One on Wednesday that we want to get to as well.
2: Yep.
1: But not seeing anything for today. If we missed one, just let us know.
2: Yes.
1: 226-622-7288. First on our list, Eva Green is turning 46 years old today. She was the Bond girl Vesper Lynd at Casino Royale, Daniel Craig's best movie.
2: Oh, yeah.
1: Very happy birthday to Eva. Mm-hmm. Next, Kevin Hart is turning 47 years old. He's been in the news a lot since his roast, that's for sure. We wish him a happy birthday. 50 Cent is turning 51 years old. Went from rapper to vitamin water mogul.
2: Yeah.
1: We wish him a happy birthday. Jeffrey Rush is turning 75, one of the most underrated actors of all time.
2: Oh, yeah.
1: He, of course, was Colin Firth's speech therapist in The King's Speech, but unforgettable as Captain Barbossa in the Pirates of the Caribbean movies. Next, a very happy birthday going out to Shelley Hack from Charlie's Angels, turning 79 years old. There's no way that's right. Sylvester Stallone, 80 years old?
2: He might live to be
1: a
2: thousand.
1: There's no way.
2: He's, like, still an incredibly phenomenal actor at 80.
1: Man, I hope that's a typo. We're going to do some research. Sylvester Stallone at 80 years old is crazy.
2: That's incredible.
1: He's the same age as George W. Bush. Who's also celebrating a birthday today. Fred Dreyer is turning 80 years old. Mm-hmm. He is Sergeant Rick Hunter on Hunter. He was also Sam Malone on Cheers. Burt Ward, who was the original Robin from the Adam West Batman, turning 81 years old. And the Dalai Lama is 91.
2: Mm-hmm.
1: Happy birthday to all of them. Still no locals?
2: Doesn't look like it, but of course, if that has changed, you reached out. We will take care of it.
1: Traffic and weather is coming up. Don't go anywhere.
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10: Hi, this is Dina Carter.
11: Isn't it time to find out about traffic and weather yet?
2: Ranch traffic, sunny skies this morning, turning to a mix of sun and cloud heading into the afternoon, and a high 28 degrees, feeling close to 33 with the humidex. Bare and dry with clear visibility and no known issues at this time.
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0: Lindsay L. on 100.1 FM, 8:30 means it's time for Nick Powell to get us into our news. But we're going to be joined by a couple of special guests. Right after the break, Ralph's Bull Tour with Bobby Dog Productions wants to give us an update on the Hayloft Music Festival and fill you in on a new announcement that was made during the Comancheros car show. So if you weren't down there, you probably don't know. If you were there, you probably do. Also, I see Gwyneth Woods out in the lobby, so she is going to be joining us for a chat as well. We had her in last week, and she did tell me I'm going to be back in less than a week's time. So we'll get to those. What do we have now?
1: Well, time has come over in Brussels. They need to have a new name for one of the streets down there, and they've narrowed it down to four, but the public's voting on what it's going to be.
0: Okay. Nick's got the details. Did confirm Sly Stallone is 80 years old.
1: That is insane.
0: Rocky is 80.
1: And he's still acting. Like,
0: you need to make another movie. Have him come back with like a walker. Just knocking out champs. Okay, back right after this. Stick around.
2: From the Ranch Newsroom, I'm Nick Powell. 53-year-old is dead after a crash in Mount Forest. July 4th, just before 6 p.m., Wellington County OPP responded with local fire and paramedic services to a single vehicle crash on Highway 6 between Side Road 3 and Side Road 4. It was determined the vehicle left the roadway and crashed into a ditch. 53-year-old suffered serious life-threatening injuries and was pronounced dead at the scene. Highway 6 was closed for several hours for investigation, but has since reopened. A new street in Brussels needs a new name, and it'll be up to the public to decide. The municipality of Huron East is inviting residents to vote for their favorite street name available for the new subdivision in the southeast corner of Brussels, near the Brussels, Morris, and Gray Community Center. Street names available to be picked from include Maitland, Marshall, Gray, or Fletcher. Voting is open until July 16th, with the results being shared with council for consideration before a final name is chosen. The Midwestern Ontario Baseball League is hosting its first ever All-Star Game in Listowel this weekend. Taking place on Saturday at the John Bell Diamond, the showcase features the best young stars in the 2200 Junior Division and veterans in the Senior Division. Listowel Legionnaires were selected as the first hosts for this now premier summer classic. Secretary Noah Smith says bringing the talent to the 22U Division to face-to-face with the experience of the Senior Division creates an incredible matchup, with the All-Star Game getting underway July 11th at 3 p.m. For these and other stories, visit our website at theranch100.com. Weather is next.
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2: Ranch weather, sunny skies this morning, turning to a mix of sun and cloud heading into the afternoon. High 28 degrees, feeling close to 33 with a humidex and a UV index of 9 or very high. Partly cloudy skies later tonight, down to a low of 16. Tomorrow, mainly cloudy skies throughout the day, high 29, feeling like 34 with partly cloudy skies Tuesday night and a low 16. A mix of sun and cloud through the day on Wednesday, high 29. Find your full weather forecast online at theranch100.com.
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2: Dragging sports to the round of 16 in FIFA, Norway's ride continues, taking down Brazil 2-1. England hangs on for the 3-2 win over Mexico. Earlier in the weekend, Canada's FIFA run fell to a drop to Morocco. France takes down Paraguay 1-0. Toronto Blue Jays can't get any bats going, falling 4-0 to the Seattle Mariners. The Detroit Tigers pick up the 6-3 win over the Texas Rangers. The Minnesota Twins take down the New York Yankees 6-1. And over at the John Deere Classic, Chris Goddrup ended his weekend at 20-under, capturing the win at TPC Deer Run. Mackenzie Hughes finished as the top Canadian to wrap up his weekend at 9-under, tied for 46. And that is a look at sports. I'm Nick Powell.
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0: Welcome back, Ranch Country. Burge and Pal in the morning. I'm Brandon, of course, and joined on the line by Ralph Spoltzor with Spotty Dog Productions, the man behind the Hayloft Music Festival, which is now less than a month away. Can you believe it, Ralph?
11: I can't believe it. It snuck up on me.
0: I know, man. You've been hard at work, so I get it. Time flies when you're doing the runaround that you are. So let's start with the car show, actually. We just wrapped up the Comanchero Show and Shine over the weekend, and Hayloft generous enough to provide some music.
11: It was so much fun. I'd never been to a car show before. Not on purpose, at least. But this was so much fun. I couldn't believe it. The cars were incredible. You know, the cars from the 40s and 50s and 60s. The Comancheros do a great job with that event. Yeah. And the fact that the proceeds go to the hospice is just great. So, and Catherine and Lois and her team were just awesome yesterday. The food was great. The cars were great. The weather was great. And I thought the music was great. People really enjoyed the live entertainment that we brought to the stage.
0: Absolutely. I heard nothing but good feedback from people. So hopefully it's something we can do again in the future. With that, we do want to let folks know that we are already more than 50% sold out for our country night and approaching 50% for the rock night, Ralph.
11: We are. And they're going this weekend. I couldn't believe the sales we had this weekend. People were very active on our sites. And I think people are fired up for this lineup and they're realizing it's time to start buying. So it's going extremely well and we're very excited about that.
0: Well, I actually had the chance to chat with one of our performers at the Hayloft Music Festival as I was down for Howick Homecoming over the weekend, and Jenna LaDuc was on the panel with me judging the talent show. She is so fired up, Ralph.
11: She is unbelievable. She had three shows this week. I think she was down at Holyrood. She did a great job down there. Yeah. Then she hops in her car and drives down to Howick, and then she goes to the Tie Cats. She was doing the Tie Cat show last
0: week. Exactly. Yeah, she was telling me, I got to be out of here by 1 so I can get to the Tie Cats game.
11: She's the best. When she's on stage, there's nothing better. Watching Janice, she's great. So we're thrilled to have her. And that's one of the reasons we got her in such a great spot. We're just in front of Cameron Marlowe for the country night is because she is just fantastic on stage. So that's why. And she's one of my better friends these days. I love Jana. She's great.
0: She has a big following too, man. I got to tell you, the amount of people I saw walking up to her in Howick saying, hey, you know, are you Jana? So excited to see you sort of thing. So again, get your tickets now at HayloftMusicFestival.com. Let's touch on the launch party, Ralph. This is something we haven't mentioned yet.
11: Nobody's heard about. We kind of announced it yesterday at the car show, in between the opera and the artist, which was my daughter saying
0: yes.
11: Opera. She was great. I was so proud of her. But we kind of announced it yesterday. We got some funding from the Ontario government, and we try to find ways to give back to the community with that funding. And so what we're going to do is we've decided to do a kickoff show. Kickoff to Hayloft the week before Hayloft on the 25th. We're going to be down at Parkview Gardens and we're going to do an event. It's a free event and we've got some pretty cool artists on the stage and we're going to have a donation at the door. And once again, that money will go to the hospice. We're going to donate the money to the hospice for that one.
0: Amazing. So do folks have to get tickets for the launch party, Ralph?
11: They don't. They just show up and in they come. And, so don't have to buy anything, don't have to order anything. It's just a free show. Come on down and it's going to be a bit of a party. We had a great party lineup.
0: Amazing. Okay, well, can't wait for that. Again, going down at Parkview Gardens the week before the Hayloft Music Festival. Get yourself ready. So I guess the big question is, who are we going to be seeing at the launch party, Ralph?
11: So we got the 12th Line Band. Everyone loves those guys, right? And we got your friend and partner in crime almost, Jackie Wills, is going to be playing that show as well.
0: Nice.
11: And we're bringing in a guy who's got big ties to Nashville, and he's got some very strong singles, some new music. Brian John Harwood is going to be headlining that show, and he can really start a party. So that's the lineup for the free show, and we just hope everyone loves that. We're going to be announcing it on our socials today, and hopefully everyone comes on down and supports the hospice and enjoys a great night of free entertainment.
0: So again, that's Saturday the 25th, right?
11: You got it.
0: Okay, Parkview Gardens. It's going to be ground zero. Don't miss it. Ralph Spoltzor here with Spotty Dog Productions. Thanks, Ralph.
11: Thanks, Brando. 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

0: 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Coming up just after our 9 a.m. news, we're going to be joined by Gwyneth Woods with the Salvation Army. Looking forward to that. I believe she's bringing a guest as well, so we stay tuned. Right now, I want to give you your cue to text for some passes for the upcoming Mount Forest Fireworks Festival. That is going to be running the 16th through the 19th, and these are four bracelets so that you can enjoy all day on the Saturday. Okay, so if you can make it to Mount Forest on the Saturday, full schedule of fun events can be found at mountforestfireworks.ca. All I need from you is your first and last name and fireworks in a text message right now, 226-622-7288. We'll pick one person, get them in on the draw. We'll call our winner on Friday. Again, just your first and last name and fireworks. Traffic and weather coming up.
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9: Hi, this is Rascal Flash.
10: Isn't it time to find out about traffic and weather yet?
11: Ranch traffic, sunny skies this morning, turning to a mix of sun and cloud heading into the afternoon, and a high 28 degrees, feeling close to 33 with Humidex. Bare and dry with clear visibility and no known issues at this time.
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0: from the Ranch Newsroom. I'm Nick Powell. A 53-year-old is dead after a crash in Mount Forest. On July 4th, just before 6 p.m., Wellington County OPP responded with local fire and paramedic services to a single vehicle crash on Highway 6 between Side Road 3 and Side Road 4. It was determined the vehicle left the roadway and into a ditch. 53-year-old suffered serious life-threatening injuries and was pronounced dead at the scene. Highway 6 was closed for several hours for investigation, but has since reopened. A scam is making its rounds in Listowel, just as the fair approaches. The Listowel Agricultural Society says somebody's impersonating the Ag Society and attempting to solicit money for those to be a vendor at this year's fair. The Agricultural Society says they have not reached out to vendors by email, nor do they have a jot form application to fill out. Those who are a victim of the scam are encouraged to reach out to OPP and file a victim report, as well as letting the Agricultural Society know. Hanover and District Hospital Foundation's kicking off a new fundraising initiative, all supporting local healthcare. The Dreaming of a Summer raffle is launched for a chance to win one of two prize packages costing $10 each and 2,000 tickets being available. One prize includes a new Honda CRF50F with a $500 gift card to DB Power Sports, and a second prize full of goods including a Blackstone griddle, Blackstone cover, and various gift cards. Madison Bryan, Executive Director of the Hospital Foundation, says whatever it is you're looking to win, every ticket purchased helps ensure the hospital continues to provide exceptional care close to home. For these and other stories, visit our website at theranch100.com.
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1: We've got what you're looking for. Yes, we've got you covered.
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0: 100.1 FM, The Ranch, Perth County's hottest country. As I told you earlier, Gwyneth Woods rejoins us in studio. Gwyneth, of course, with the Salvation Army. Had her in last week. Long time no see. How are you?
1: Good. Back again already, right?
0: You did tell me you were going to be back again. I'm being facetious. So we've got Brian Binney in studio with us as well. Brian, how are you?
2: Hey, pretty good.
0: Good.
2: Thanks for having me.
0: It is our pleasure. So, Gwyneth, why'd you want to bring Brian in today?
1: Yeah, so I brought... Brian is one of our amazing volunteers. Brian volunteers at our food bank, and he helps to sort and store donations and make sure our shelves are full for people coming in to access services.
0: Okay.
1: Yeah, so I brought Brian because I think that his experience really highlights what I wanted to share about today. So, Brian, I'm going to tell the listeners a little bit about what we're doing, and then I have a question for you. Does that work?
2: Sure.
1: Mm-hmm. All right. So, Brandon, every year we hold these barbecues, and they are so much fun because they really link all of the pieces together for us. We have volunteers, we invite our donors, and we invite the people that access our services and our programs, and it's such a great way to just kind of bring community together. But the August barbecue this year is going to be a little bit more special. You may not know this, we have run a backpack program in this community for many, many years. Last year, in fact, we distributed to 180 local youth. 180,
0: wow.
1: 180, yeah. But this year, we really wanted to get intentional about connection. So let me give you a thought here. How many of us have felt a degree of disconnection? Maybe there's family that you used to just kind of pop in on, and now you mostly connect by text. Or maybe like Brian, he was new to this community a few years ago. And when you're new to a community, it's kind of tricky to get connected. So while our services center on tangible needs like food or shower or laundry, the thread that kind of weaves them all together is connection. We want people to be connected. Mm-hmm. We want to connect people to services and to each other. And so that's why this year, our backpack distribution is going to be part of our August 27th barbecue. So families who are needing that service can come, have a burger, the kids can bounce in the bouncy house.
0: Nice.
1: They can play some outdoor games, and they can access back to school items. So Brian, you were new to Listowel not that long ago, but you've now been volunteering at the food bank for about 7 years. Mm-hmm. How has volunteering at the Salvation Army Food Bank helped you to feel more connected in community?
2: Yeah, good question. When we arrived in 2018, we didn't know a soul. We didn't know anybody in Listowel, not one person. And we were blessed with good health and time. So we thought we need to do something in the community to meet some people. And we also recognized just driving through Listowel, we could see needs. We could see some people that needed help, yeah, walking the streets. So I connected with the food bank and to inquire about what help kind of help they need. And so to our surprise, when we get there, just a group of great people. We have a lot of fun at the food bank, sorting food, and we kind of kid around a bit. But that introduced us to these folks at the food bank, and plus we saw what they were doing. So not only did we start meeting people, but we were contributing to helping in the community with those that need a hand up. So that's how we got connected, and we've never looked back. It's fun. We actually look forward to our day at the food bank. And because you don't know what's going to happen. Just a great group of people, well run. They know what they're doing over there. And we're just so happy that we can contribute. And we got to meet many folks, not only in the food bank, but sort of in the greater community as well.
0: I think that is so fantastic because you move to a new community. You want to meet some people. Some folks might think, okay, well, I'm going to go down to this restaurant or this social gathering place. But instead, you and your wife decided, yeah, we're going to volunteer our time and we'll meet like-minded people that way.
1: Yeah.
0: Awesome. Love it.
1: And we absolutely love those volunteers. And what a blessing it is to us to have that kind of teamwork, right?
0: Yeah.
1: Connection is key. And it's what we're hoping for, not only at our barbecues, but specifically at that August barbecue. Also, I can't leave without giving a big shout out to the local businesses that are working hard to make that happen. Giant Tiger recently donated 70 back-to-school backpacks and lunch bags, right? Listowel Ford, Listowel Honda, and Listowel Chrysler have a backpack drive going on right now where you can drop off your new backpack donation. Listowel Kia has donated dollars and backpacks, and Between the Lines Sports is running a backpack drive at the end of August. I mean, that's some incredible collaboration and support. So even though back to school seems miles away and people don't want to think about it, if you're out and about, shoot those supporters a thank you, drop off a backpack, or just come to the barbecues yourself. Consider getting connected by volunteering. Give it some thought. We would love to see you connected. July 16th, August 27th.
0: Okay. Write those dates down now on your calendar. Well, Brian, thank you so much for taking the time to do this.
2: You're welcome.
0: I know not everyone wants to come in and hang out on the radio, but I think you did a great job. Say hi to your wife for us as well, and keep up the great work. Gwyneth, always good to see you.
1: All right. Thanks so much.
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7: 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I recently went to a bigger theme park, and these same scooters were easily one of the most common brands in the park. With their speed and battery life, they're great for a day out or even just a trip to the grocery store. 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

0: Aaron Lyne, Seeing Things on 100.1 FM. And a big thanks again to Gwyneth for stopping by, Brian as well. We look forward to getting them back in again down the road. Remember, if you know of an event coming up or you're part of a service group and you'd like some promo, reach out. I might be able to make that happen for you. Just shoot me an email at theranch100.com. This coming Saturday, it's finally here, the Clifford Carnival Celebration, brought to you by Clifford Connects and the Town of Minto. It'll feature a car show, a dog show, vendors, live entertainment, games, food, and more. And it's bigger and better than ever, July the 17th. So mark it on your calendar now. If you want any other details on the Clifford Carnival Celebration, then make sure to check out Clifford Connects or Town of Minto on Facebook. They do this every single year. It's always a lot of fun. For now, your ranch weather update is on the way, and then we're going to hear from Jason McCoy and Dean Brody.
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6: Yep.
7: Ranch weather, sunny skies this morning, turning to a mix of sun and cloud heading into the afternoon. High 28 degrees, feeling close to 33 with a humidex and a UV index of 9 or very high. Partly cloudy skies later tonight, down to a low of 16. Tomorrow, mainly cloudy skies throughout the day, high 29, feeling like 34 with partly cloudy skies Tuesday night and a low 16. A mix of sun and cloud through the day on Wednesday, high 29. Find your full weather forecast online at theranch100.com.
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0: Okay, Ranch Country, that does it for us. Spurgeon Pal signing off. Congratulations again to Tyler Pronk and Mike Moore, who were our qualifiers from this morning. We'll take more qualifiers for our DQ gift card and Saturday passes for the Mount Forest Fireworks Festival tomorrow. I also have some weekend passes for the upcoming Listowel Fair. So we're going to start taking qualifiers for those as well, and we'll give those out on Friday too. Big thanks again to Gwyneth and Brian for stopping by, and to your Ralph's Bowl Tour. Remember to get your tickets for the Hayloft Music Festival now while you can. HayloftMusicFestival.com. Got Jessica Mitchell and Josh Ross on the way. Stay safe. Enjoy your day. We'll catch up tonight.
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7: Ranch weather, sunny skies this morning, turning to a mix of sun and cloud heading into the afternoon. High 28 degrees, feeling close to 33 with the humidex and a UV index of 9 or very high. Partly cloudy skies later tonight, down to a low of 16. Tomorrow, mainly cloudy skies throughout the day, high 29, feeling 34 with partly cloudy skies Tuesday night and a low 16. A mix of sun and cloud through the day on Wednesday, high 29. Find your full weather forecast online at theranch100.com.
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7: Mornings on 100.1 The Ranch, Midwestern Ontario's hottest country. And now the news, weather, traffic, farm report, fishing conditions, pollen count, moon phase, and the exact percentage chance your barbecue gets rained out today.
8: Pal, people just want to know if they need a jacket.
7: They do. At precisely 7:42 this morning, temperatures will drop 3 degrees. Winds will shift northwest at 11 kilometers an hour, and someone in Listowel will complain about it on Facebook.
8: How do you even know that?
7: I know things, Burge. I'm basically the Google of Midwestern Ontario with a backwards hat.
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9: Ranch weather, sunny skies this morning, turning to a mix of sun and cloud heading into the afternoon. High 28 degrees, feeling close to 33 with the humidex and a UV index of 9 or very high. Partly cloudy skies later tonight, down to a low of 16. Tomorrow, mainly cloudy skies throughout the day, high 29, feeling like 34 with partly cloudy skies Tuesday night and a low 16. A mix of sun and cloud through the day on Wednesday, high 29. Find your full weather forecast online at theranch100.com.
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1: From the Ranch Newsroom, I'm Nick Powell. With plenty of summer left, OBP are putting their focus on the public for safety around all aspects in and around the water. Summer on Lake Huron and elsewhere provides good times to enjoy the heat, whether it's just a day at the beach, heading out on your canoe, or ripping around in the boats. There is plenty to keep in mind to ensure it's nothing but good times for you. Huron County OPP Constable Craig Solden says open alcohol on your boats is still prohibited, unless you have the right things in place.
2: Now, one exception is if you have a vessel with a head or a bathroom on board and you're anchored, then you can sit and have open alcohol on the vessel. But obviously, we want to stress for the captain of the vessel, the ones responsible for the occupants on board, they have to remain sober because the impaired driving law applies to them.
1: So far, with OPP vessels out, Solon says that many people are compliant with the law when it comes to boating. In response to 2 overdoses last week in Stratford, Huron Perth Public Health is urging those who take drugs to protect themselves. June 30th, Stratford police responded to 2 separate incidents of overdoses where Narcan was used in both incidents. Public Health says those who use, or if you know someone who does, it is important to carry naloxone, which is available for free from all public health sites and local pharmacies. Public Health also says to start low and go slow, do not mix substances, and avoid using drugs alone. And have someone you trust to not use at the same time. Town of Minto for next month will be taking care of roadside weeds. Town's taking part in their annual roadside weed spraying, which is expected to continue until August 7th. The spraying of noxious weeds will be within the town, including west of Highway 9 and west of County Road 109. The program helps control noxious weeds along rural roadsides in accordance with provincial legislation and supports road safety by maintaining clear sight lines. And Prime Minister Mark Carney's in Turkey for a 2-day NATO summit. The summit runs until July 8th and will be the first since nearly all member states endorsed a pledge to spend 5% of their GDP on defense by 2035. NATO Secretary General Mark Rutte says allies can celebrate the alliance reaching their 2% target for defense spending, but now they must bring credible plans to hit the new benchmark. Carney's expected to discuss efforts on boosting defense spending and investing within the defense sector. For these and other stories, visit our website at theranch100.com. Weather is next.
3: The 69th annual

0: Lions Canada Day celebrations are over and they would like to acknowledge the generous sponsorships that made their Canada Day so special. They just can't thank the following businesses and people enough. Thanks to friends, family, and volunteers that spend hours in the hot sun every year. Thanks to Cadillac Farm Sunflower Walk for the kids' games. 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And finally, the Smith family behind Atwood Resources, whose generosity continues again this year by sponsoring incredible fireworks that capped off the day. 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We can't wait to see you next year.
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2: Rich weather, mainly sunny skies this afternoon and a high 28 degrees, feeling like 33 with the humidex and a UV index of 9 or very high. Partly cloudy skies later tonight, down to a low of 16. Tomorrow, mainly cloudy skies throughout the day, high 29, feeling like 34 with the humidex. Clear skies Tuesday night, low 16. Sunshine throughout the day on Wednesday, high 29. It's currently 22 degrees in Listowel, 21 in Wingham, 21 in Harrison. Find your full weather forecast online at theranch100.com.
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2: Chugging Sports, two games in the round of 16 for the FIFA World Cup, starting with Spain going up against Portugal. Now the United States gets the late window with their matchup against Belgium. Proven to be a final FIFA for many stars, which has now included Neymar on the list of the 34-year-old for Brazil, saying he will not be playing for the national team going forward. Brazil was eliminated by Norway on Sunday, with Neymar having been one of the best players for Brazil for over a decade, but injuries within the last few years has slowed down his game. His comments follow Cristiano Ronaldo, who has also said this will be his final FIFA appearance. Our Blue Jays stay out west, trying to snap their losing streaks. They're in San Francisco against the Giants starting at 9:45. The New York Yankees are in Tampa Bay taking on the Rays. The LA Dodgers entertain the Colorado Rockies. And among one of the biggest names on the table in the NHL filing for salary arbitration is Dallas Stars forward Jason Robertson. The 6-year-old has been trying to get a deal done with Dallas, who is said to have turned down a $12 million per year deal before July 1st, as well as rejecting an 8-year, $15 million a year deal with the Seattle Kraken in a sign-in trade. Arbitration hearings will be held between July 20th and August 1st. And that is a look at sports. I'm Nick Powell.
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6: Checking in on the financial markets over the noon hour. The TSX has dropped 188 points to 35,086. The S&P 500 up 40 to 7523. The Dow Jones fell 127 points to 52,772. And the NASDAQ is up 293 points to 26,126. Crude gained a quarter to $68.94 a barrel. Gold is up $20 to $4,164 an ounce, and the loonie trading at 70.2 cents U.S. With your noon market watch, I'm Robin Brady.
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10: Good afternoon. Here is the report for Monday from Farm Market News at the University of Guelph Ridgetown campus. Info from Ontario Pork was not available at the reporting time. At the Chicago Board of Trade today, the corn futures are higher. September up 13 and 3 quarters at 436 and 3 quarters. December up 15 and a quarter at 456 and 3 quarters. Soybean futures are higher. August up 42 and a quarter at 1178 and a half. November up 45 and a half at 1193 and a quarter. And wheat futures are moderately higher, with September up 11 and a quarter at 611. Listowel area cash corn prices 587 to 592. Soybeans 1614 to 1629. And soft red winter wheat 731 to $7.36 per bushel. For 100.1 The Ranch, I'm Blair Andrews at Farm Market News.
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2: Time for today's farm feature. A report from the Agricultural Producers Association of Saskatchewan shows that farmers continue to receive less from the food dollar, even though consumers are paying much more at the grocery stores. This comes in the latest Farmers and Food Prices Report, which shows not much has changed since the organization first started looking at six different products dating back to 2021-22. The Agriculture Producers Association of Saskatchewan says conversations in 2025 were dominated by trade uncertainty as well as the threat of tariffs, with new developments emerging almost weekly, mainly coming from the United States, while additional trade concerns surface across global markets as well. For the consumers, the impact of these dynamics was felt at grocery store prices being unclear as products faced retaliatory tariffs and others sourced domestically or from alternating trading partners did not. The report took a look at six different categories: a loaf of bread, 900 grams of lentils, 3 liters of canola oil, 907 grams of margarine, retail pork, as well as a 24-pack of beer. Of this report, grain-based products, which included wheat, barley, and lentils, saw a drop in farm share, while products derived from canola and hogs only saw modest increases.
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7: Ranch weather. Sunny this afternoon, becoming a mix of sun and cloud. High of 28, feeling 33 with humidex. UV index very high. Partly cloudy this evening, low of 16. Mainly cloudy tomorrow morning. High of 29, feeling 34 with humidex. UV index very high. Clear tomorrow evening, low of 16. Sunny Wednesday, high of 29. For your long-range weather forecast, visit theranch100.com.
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7: Afternoon drive. When people are actually done working. 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
7: Don't worry, boys. 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
6: Ranch weather. Sunny this afternoon, becoming a mix of sun and cloud. High of 28, feeling 33 with humidex. UV index very high. Partly cloudy this evening, low of 16. Mainly cloudy tomorrow morning. High of 29, feeling 34 with humidex. UV index very high. Clear tomorrow evening, low of 16. Sunny Wednesday, high of 29. For your long-range weather forecast, visit theranch100.com.
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Miss Megan Patrick with Safe Place to a Break. Erin Frechette before that. Happy Monday. Jackie Wills back in studio with you. A check of your weather on the way. But first, High Valley, Josh Ross and Jimmy Rankin on your Maple Monday.

0: 100.1 FM, The Ranch, Perth County's hottest country. Jimmy Rankin there with Here in My Heart, and happy Monday. Hopefully you had a wonderful weekend and you're ready for another great work week. Jackie Will's back in studio with you, and as we head into your afternoon, let's take a look at your weather forecast for today. A mix of sun and cloud with a high of 28, humidex of 33. Tonight's clear with a low of 16. For your long-range weather forecast, TheRanch100.com.
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6: And

It's July the 6th, and today we are remembering American singer, songwriter, and multi-instrumentalist Charlie Daniels, who passed on this day back in 2020 at the age of 83. Hard to believe he's been gone for 6 years. But he's best known for his contributions to Southern rock, country, and bluegrass music. And of course, he scored the 1979 number one country hit, The Devil Went Down to Georgia. He was inducted into the Grand Ole Opry in 2008, the Musicians Hall of Fame and Museum in 2009, and the Country Music Hall of Fame in 2016. This is Charlie Daniels on The Ranch.

Papa went down to Georgia. 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When he came across this young man sawing on a fiddle and playing it hot, and the devil jumped up on a hickory stump and said, "Boy, let me tell you what. 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
4: Ranch weather. Sunny this afternoon, becoming a mix of sun and cloud. High of 28, feeling 33 with humidex. UV index very high. Partly cloudy this evening, low of 16. Mainly cloudy tomorrow morning. High of 29, feeling 34 with humidex. UV index very high. Clear tomorrow evening, low of 16. Sunny Wednesday, high of 29. For your long-range weather forecast, visit theranch100.com.
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0: Neil Towns on 100.1 FM, and it's another busy work week over in the town of Minto. Euchre's on now at the Harrison Senior Center, and then later today we've got a Tops meeting at Harrison United Church. That's at 7 o'clock, and Challenge Euchre is back at the Palmerston Legion in the club room at 7 o'clock tonight as well. Looking ahead to tomorrow, we've got a smart exercise class at the James Street United Church, Pepper at the Harrison Senior Center, and even Four Paws Flying Entertainment at the Palmerston Library. Find the Town of Minto online for the full schedule and all of the details.
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You're listening to 100.1 FM. My name's Jackie Wills. I've got your fun fact of the day on the way. For right now, it's Lindsay L. on the Ranch.

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4: Ranch weather. Sunny this afternoon, becoming a mix of sun and cloud. High of 28, feeling 33 with humidex. UV index very high. Partly cloudy this evening, low of 16. Mainly cloudy tomorrow morning, high of 29, feeling 34 with humidex, UV index very high. Clear tomorrow evening, low of 16. Sunny Wednesday, high of 29. For your long-range weather forecast, visit theranch100.com.
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0: Bamford with the day job on 100.01 FM. Ant. Hayloft Music Festival is right around the corner. It's coming up on August 1st and August 2nd. We will be joined by Kip Moore and Cameron Marlowe, as well as a number of the other artists on the airwaves over the next couple weeks. But in case you missed it, earlier today, it was just announced right here on the ranch that Hayloft will be having a big kickoff concert, and it's free. I'm so excited to be taking the stage alongside Brian John Harwood, as well as the 12th Line Band on Saturday, July 25th. Mark your calendars. We'll be raising funds for the local hospice foundation and, of course, supporting the Legion. Always a good time at Parkview Gardens. So mark your calendars, and we'll see you then.
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1: Here is your Ranch 60-second news update.
2: A scam's making its rounds in Listowel, just as the fair approaches. The Listowel Agricultural Society says somebody's impersonating the Ag Society, trying to solicit money for those to be a vendor at this year's fair. The Agricultural Society says they have not reached out to vendors by email, nor do they have a jot form application to fill out. Those who are a victim of the scam are encouraged to reach out to OPP and file a victim report. A new street in Brussels needs a name, but it is up to the public to decide. The municipality of Huron East is inviting to vote for their favorite street name available for the new subdivision in the southeast corner of the Brussels area near the Brussels Morris and Gray Community Center. Voting will be open until July 16th. Hanover District Hospital Foundation's kicking off a new fundraising initiative supporting local healthcare. The Dreaming of a Summer raffle is launched for a chance to win one of two prize packages costing $10 each, with 2,000 tickets being available. Madison Bryan, executive director of the Hospital Foundation, says whether you're hoping to win a brand new dirt bike or the ultimate backyard barbecue package, every ticket purchased will help ensure the hospital can continue providing exceptional care close to home. Checking sports, just two games in the round of 16 for the FIFA World Cup as Spain.

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Aaron Goodvin with your time to stay. And we had the big Taylor and Travis wedding on the weekend. Pretty sure that officially means wedding season is here. We'll talk about some 2026 wedding stats after Mark Ledlin and Tim Hicks on The Ranch.

0: 100.1 FM. And as we head into what I would say is wedding season, let's take a look at some wedding stats for 2026. Supposedly, September and October are the most popular months for weddings as couples avoid extreme heat waves in the summer. May follows as a third choice. Approximately 75 to 85% of proposers still get down on one knee. The tradition remains highly popular because nearly half of modern couples now hire a professional photographer or videographer to capture the moment. Roughly 70% of partners ask the parents for a blessing before proposing. The average engagement length is 15 months. The average adult reports falling deeply in love 2 to 4 times in their lifetime before getting married, and only about 10 to 15% of people marry their first love. Happy wedding season to all who celebrate.
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5: Summer on the farm, early mornings, long days, and somehow dirt in places you didn't even know existed. According to my calculations, the average farmer spends 14 hours a day working. And according to my calculations, you spent 13 of those hours standing around supervising. Excuse me, I'm essential farm support personnel. You named one cow and now you think you run the operation. Her name is Susan and she respects me. Pretty sure Susan just tried to kick you.
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0: Emerson Drive with Country Fine Soul on 100.01 FM. And in case you missed it, during Ranch Mornings, Gwyneth Woods and her friend Brian Vinny joined Burge and Pal on air to chat all about their upcoming barbecues. They have one set for July 16th, which is only 10 days from now, and another one on August 27th. It's going to be absolutely amazing. Check out their Facebook page for more details, and you can see the beautiful picture of them from earlier today over on the Ranch Facebook page.
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0: Alrighty, folks, it is that time of the day. We are diving in and taking a look at everything you have to celebrate on your amazing Monday, July the 6th. And if you like fried chicken, you are in luck. It's National Fried Chicken Day. Maybe that's what you should make for dinner. It's also International Kissing Day. Show some love to those special people in your life. If your name is Daniel, today we celebrate you. It's National Air Traffic Control Day. And last but not least, it's Umbrella Cover Day. But whatever you're celebrating, hopefully your Monday has been amazing. We've got some more great tunes right around the corner.
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2: With plenty of summer left, OPP are putting their focus on public for safety around all aspects in and around the water. Summer on Lake Huron and elsewhere can provide good times to enjoy the heat, whether it's just stay at the beach, holding out in your canoe, or ripping around the boat. There's also plenty of things to keep in mind to ensure it's nothing but good times for you. So far with OPP vessels out, police say that most people have been compliant with the laws when it comes to boating. In response to two overdose incidents last week in Stratford, Huron Perth Public Health is urging those who take drugs to protect themselves. June 30th, Stratford police responded to two separate incidents of overdoses where Narcan was used in both of those incidents. Public Health says those who use, or if you know someone who does, it is important to carry naloxone, which is available for free from all public health sites and local pharmacies. Town of Minto for the next month is taking care of roadside weeds. Town's taking part in the annual roadside weed spraying, which is expected to continue until August 7th. The spraying of noxious weeds will be within the town, including west of Highway 9 and west of County Road 109. Checking sports, just two games in the round of 16 for the FIFA World Cup as Spain continues their action against Portugal. The United States gets the late window, who will go up against Belgium. Toronto Blue Jays stay out west, trying to snap their losing streak. They're in San Francisco against the Giants starting at 9:45. The New York Yankees are in Tampa Bay taking on the Rays. The LA Dodgers entertain the Colorado Rockies.
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2: Checking the closing markets for Monday. The TSX closed 62 points lower at 35,212. The S&P 500 gained 54 points to close at 7,537. The Dow Jones is up 155 points to finish the day at 53,055, while the NASDAQ closed at 26,121, 288 points higher. Crude remains unchanged at $68 a barrel. Gold rose $48 to $4,174 an ounce. And the Canadian dollar is trading at 70 cents U.S. With your closing market report, I'm Kirk Dickinson.
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JoJo Mason is kicking off your 5 o'clock drive home with Just Like You. 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
2: This is your news from Nashville on 100.1 FM. And we got the exciting news on the weekend that Travis Kelce and Taylor Swift finally tied the knot. But we also got the devastating news that John Party and his wife Summer will be getting a divorce after 5 years of marriage. Summer filed back on May 12th, and they share two daughters together who are 2 and 3 years old. A source says Summer was fed up with John, and they tried to work it out for the kids. Quote, they've been having a major issue since last year. They all but separated right before the holidays in December. And honestly, I get it. It's tough. What you gotta do? What you gotta do? This has been your news from Nashville on the Ranch.
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0: Miss Shania Twain on the Ranch Airwaves. 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
6: Ranch weather, clearing skies early this evening, low of 18. Mainly sunny tomorrow morning, high of 29, feeling 37 with humidex. UV index very high. Partly cloudy tomorrow evening, 30% chance of showers becoming clear late and overnight, low of 16. Sunny Wednesday, high of 29. For your long range weather forecast, visit theranch100.com.
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0: 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Jason Blaine there with On a Night Like This. And my time with you today is coming to an end. But thank you so much for tuning in and hanging out with me. I'll see you guys again tomorrow at 2 p.m. Virgin Pal keeping you company in the a.m. Enjoy your evening. 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
1: A scam's making its rounds in Listowel, just as the fair approaches. The Listowel Agricultural Society says somebody's impersonating the Ag Society, trying to solicit money for those to be a vendor at this year's fair. The Agricultural Society says they have not reached out to vendors by email, nor do they have a jot form application to fill out. Those who are a victim of the scam are encouraged to reach out to OPP and file a victim report. A new street in Brussels needs a name, but it is up to the public to decide. The municipality of Huron East is inviting to vote for their favorite street name available for the new subdivision in the southeast corner of the Brussels area near the Brussels, Morris, and Gray Community Center. Voting will be open until July 16th. The Hanover District Hospital Foundation is kicking off a new fundraising initiative supporting local healthcare. The Dreaming of a Summer Raffles launched for a chance to win one of two prize packages costing $10 each, with 2,000 tickets being available. Madison Bryan, executive director of the Hospital Foundation, says whether you're hoping to win a brand new dirt bike or the ultimate backyard barbecue package, every ticket purchased will help ensure the hospital can continue providing exceptional care close to home. Checking sports, just two games in the round of 16 for the FIFA World Cup as Spain continues their action against Portugal. The United States gets the late window, who will go up against Belgium. Toronto Blue Jays stay out west, trying to snap their losing streaks. They're in San Francisco against the Giants, starting at 9:45. The New York Yankees are in Tampa Bay, taking on the Rays. The LA Dodgers entertain the Colorado Rockies.
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4: Ranch weather. Clearing skies early this evening, low of 18. Mainly sunny tomorrow morning, high of 29, feeling 37 with humidex. UV index very high. Partly cloudy tomorrow evening, 30% chance of showers becoming clear late and overnight, low of 16. Sunny Wednesday, high of 29. Free long-range weather forecast, visit theranch100.com.
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6: Ranch weather. Clearing skies early this evening, low of 18. Mainly sunny tomorrow morning, high of 29, feeling 37 with humidex. UV index very high. Partly cloudy tomorrow evening, 30% chance of showers becoming clear late and overnight, low of 16. Sunny Wednesday, high of 29. Free long-range weather forecast, visit theranch100.com.
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